0: glasses, I'm out the door. I'm gonna hit this city.
1: Let's
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2: Cause I'm having a good time.

She's such a little DJ. Get there quick, my street's been on the freeway. Turn that chick to make a little leeway. Beat that.

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C'est la playlist pop Europe 2. Played it cool and I played it dumb. Don't you think I'm a little too young to be messed with like that?

green, your black, white, beige, chola descent, your Lebanese, your Orient. Whether life's disabilities left you outcast or leader teased, rejoice and love yourself today, cause baby, you were born this way.

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Take it to the flow now, ooh. Oops, spice. To the flow now, ooh.

Merci d'avoir choisi Europe 2 Pop Radio entre 20h et minuit. On a ce qu'il faut, hein, au niveau de la programmation. Je regarde Olivia Rodrigo, Sam Smith aussi, Bob Sinclair. Et puis maintenant, La Petite Douceur, signée Fria Sky sur Europe 2 Pop Radio. C'est tout de suite, écoutez ça. You played it cool and I played it dumb. Don't you think I'm a little too young to be messed with like that? So convincing, you made it look fun. Laugh it off, but the damage is done. Saying, baby, just relax.